can break your heart too. And I'm always tired, but never of you. When love and trust are gone, I guess this is moving on. Everyone I do right does me wrong. So every lonely night I sing this song.

0: special for you. 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

astray. Reminiscing on those past days. 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And I traveled around the world, thankful you living that now.

Oh yeah, let me hear you sing it. 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You know hits for real. 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

0: 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This is something special for you. This is something special for you. 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
1: I said shut up!